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2: Alright guys, you know what time it is. It's U-Chart Hot 20 time, just after 4 o'clock. We do this every Saturday, count down the 20 biggest songs in the country as voted by you. And like I have said many a time, we wouldn't have a countdown without you, and you wouldn't have a countdown without yourself. So pat yourself on the back, just know that if you voted, you help them make the countdown happen. Here's number 20, We Are Messengers, Halfway Home.
0: Number 20. Oh, I'm

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1: Well, there we have another countdown done. So pop that into your diary as the first one done for spring, which is what I'll put in my diary as well. And then we'll have matching diaries. The show is not over. We've got one more hour left. I've got Surfaces on the way next for you. It's life.
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1: 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But what happens when we live God's way? 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We find ourselves involved in loyal commitments.
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Brandon Lake's Gratitude. You know, when that song came out, it was number one on the Billboard Christian music chart for 15 weeks, all the way from February through to May back in 2023. And without surprise, that was the number one Christian song of the year in 2023. I don't have enough words. This one right now, Mosaic MSC. This is how I thank the Lord.

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1: 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You're always happy voices to hear in the morning. You've seen me through some happy times, some sad times. Wouldn't get through a day without you in the morning and in the afternoon, because you just set up my day.
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